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They say what they gonna say. Have a drink, clink,

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These are the girls I love the most. I mean the ones, I mean like she's the one. 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I'm okay.

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What? You on the ball with the kid? Watch your step, you might fall, kinda do what I did. 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In the middle of the club with the rubber dub. No love for the haters, mad cause I got floor seats at the ladies. See me on the 50-yard line with the Raiders. Met Ali, he told me I'm the greatest.

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Never see Will attacking them. Rather play ball with Shaq and them. 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Hit her with a drop.

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1: 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But there are several other very important differences between human beings and animals that you should know about.

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I command a few words, now go tell you no sweetheart. 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
2: 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No cab, nowhere. So I had to put on the wigs and the heels and the lashes and the hair and take the train to the club. And you know the MTA should stand for motherfuckers touching my ass. So then I get to the club, looking like a drowned, harassed rat, and am greeted, not by Miss Rose at the door, but our friend, Johnny 5-0. Yes, honey, the NYPD shut down the party. So no fee for me. I don't even know what's the key. Lower the blinds, fire up the smoke machine, and put on your heels, because I know exactly what we need.
3: Let's have a kiki.